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4: Lows level off around 55 overnight under mainly clear skies. South winds 8 to 15 miles an hour. Highs level off around 85. Thursday, sunshine mixed with clouds at times. Partly cloudy skies. Thursday night, lows around 53. Low 90s. Friday, turning cooler. Saturday, with highs in the mid-80s and storms. Taking a look at the extended forecast, 89, Sunday, 77, Monday, and 67 on Tuesday. Right now, 79.
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8: Lows level off around 55. Overnight, under mainly clear skies, south winds, 8 to 15 miles an hour. Highs level off around 85. Thursday, sunshine mixed with clouds at times. Partly cloudy skies, Thursday night, lows around 53. Low 90s, Friday, turning cooler, Saturday, with highs in the mid-80s and storms. Taking a look at the extended forecast, 89, Sunday, 77, Monday, and 67 on Tuesday. Right now, 78.
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5: Lows level off around 55. Overnight under mainly clear skies. South winds 8 to 15 miles an hour. Highs level off around 85. Thursday, sunshine mixed with clouds at times. Partly cloudy skies. Thursday night, lows around 53. Low 90s. Friday, turning cooler. Saturday, with highs in the mid-80s and storms. Taking a look at the extended forecast, 89, Sunday, 77, Monday, and 67 on Tuesday. Right now, it's 75 degrees.
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2: Lows level off around 55. Overnight, under mainly clear skies, south winds, 8 to 15 miles an hour. Highs level off around 85. Thursday, sunshine mixed with clouds at times. Partly cloudy skies, Thursday night, lows around 53. Low 90s, Friday, turning cooler, Saturday, with highs in the mid-80s and storms. Taking a look at the extended forecast, 89, Sunday, 77, Monday, and 67 on Tuesday. Currently, 78.
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6: Lows level off around 55 overnight under mainly clear skies, south winds 8 to 15 miles per hour. Partly cloudy skies, Thursday, high temperatures reach up to 85. Lows level off around 53 Thursday night. Low 90s Friday, turning cooler Saturday with highs in the mid 80s and storms possible. A peek at the extended shows, 86 Sunday, 74 Monday, and 65 on Tuesday. Currently 76.
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'Cause I'm no criminal, I'm not your enemy. 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
6: Lows level off around 55 overnight under mainly clear skies, south winds 8 to 15 miles per hour. Partly cloudy skies, Thursday, high temperatures reach up to 85. Lows level off around 53 Thursday night. Low 90s Friday, turning cooler Saturday with highs in the mid 80s and storms possible. A peek at the extended shows, 86 Sunday, 74 Monday, and 65 on Tuesday. Right now, 74.
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0: 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It's local.
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5: Lows level off around 55 overnight under mainly clear skies, south winds 8 to 15 miles per hour. Partly cloudy skies, Thursday, high temperatures reach up to 85. Lows level off around 53 Thursday night. Low 90s, Friday, turning cooler, Saturday, with highs in the mid-80s, and storms possible. A peak at the extended shows, 86, Sunday, 74, Monday, and 65 on Tuesday. Right now, it's 72 degrees.
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7: Lows level off around 55 overnight under mainly clear skies, south winds 8 to 15 miles per hour. Partly cloudy skies, Thursday, high temperatures reach up to 85. Lows level off around 53 Thursday night. Low 90s Friday, turning cooler Saturday with highs in the mid 80s and storms possible. A peek at the extended shows, 86 Sunday, 74 Monday, and 65 on Tuesday. Currently, it's 70 degrees.
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0: lows level off around 55 overnight under mainly clear skies, south winds 8 to 15 miles per hour. Partly cloudy skies, Thursday, high temperatures reach up to 85. Lows level off around 53 Thursday night. Low 90s, Friday, turning cooler, Saturday, with highs in the mid-80s and storms possible. A peek at the extended shows, 86, Sunday, 74, Monday, and 65 on Tuesday. Currently, 68.
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4: Lows level off around 55 overnight under mainly clear skies, south winds 8 to 15 miles per hour. Partly cloudy skies Thursday, high temperatures reach up to 85. Lows level off around 53 Thursday night. Low 90s Friday, turning cooler Saturday with highs in the mid 80s and storms possible. A peek at the extended shows 86 Sunday, 74 Monday, and 65 on Tuesday. Currently 68.
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1: Rolls level off around 55 overnight under mainly clear skies, south winds 8 to 15 miles per hour. Partly cloudy skies, Thursday, high temperatures reach up to 85. Rolls level off around 53 Thursday night. Low 90s, Friday, turning cooler, Saturday, with highs in the mid-80s and storms possible. A peak at the extended shows, 86, Sunday, 74, Monday, and 65 on Tuesday. Currently, 67.
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2: Lows level off around 55 overnight under mainly clear skies, south winds 8 to 15 miles per hour. Partly cloudy skies Thursday, high temperatures reach up to 85. Lows level off around 53 Thursday night. Low 90s Friday, turning cooler Saturday with highs in the mid 80s and storms possible. A peek at the extended shows, 86 Sunday, 74 Monday, and 65 on Tuesday. Currently 67.
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1: Partly cloudy skies overnight with lows around 54. Winds out of the south, 10 to 15 miles per hour. High of 85, Thursday, partly cloudy skies. Lows dip down to about 52, Thursday night, partly cloudy skies. Sunshine expected Friday with highs around 92. 86 Saturday. A peek at the extended shows, 86 Sunday, 74 Monday, and 65 on Tuesday. Right now, 61.
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1: Partly cloudy skies overnight with lows around 54. Winds out of the south, 10 to 15 miles per hour. High of 85, Thursday, partly cloudy skies. Lows sit down to about 52, Thursday night, partly cloudy skies. Sunshine expected Friday with highs around 92. 86, Saturday. A peek at the extended shows, 86, Sunday, 74, Monday, and 65 on Tuesday. Right now, 61.
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1: Partly cloudy skies overnight with lows around 54. Winds out of the south, 10 to 15 miles per hour. High of 85, Thursday, partly cloudy skies. Lows dip down to about 52, Thursday night, partly cloudy skies. Sunshine expected Friday with highs around 92. 86 Saturday. A peek at the extended shows, 86 Sunday, 74 Monday, and 65 on Tuesday. Currently, it's 61 degrees.
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5: Partly cloudy skies overnight with lows around 54. Winds out of the south, 10 to 15 miles per hour. High of 85, Thursday, partly cloudy skies. Lows sit down to about 52, Thursday night, partly cloudy skies. Sunshine expected Friday with highs around 92. 86 Saturday. A peek at the extended shows, 86 Sunday, 74 Monday, and 65 on Tuesday. Currently 61.
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5: Partly cloudy skies overnight with lows around 54. Winds out of the south, 10 to 15 miles per hour. High of 85, Thursday, partly cloudy skies. Lows sit down to about 52, Thursday night, partly cloudy skies. Sunshine expected Friday with highs around 92. 86, Saturday. A peek at the extended shows, 86, Sunday, 74, Monday, and 65 on Tuesday. Currently, 61.
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1: Partly cloudy skies overnight with lows around 54. Winds out of the south, 10 to 15 miles per hour. High of 85, Thursday, partly cloudy skies. Lows dip down to about 52, Thursday night, partly cloudy skies. Sunshine expected Friday with highs around 92. 86 Saturday. A peek at the extended shows. 86 Sunday, 74 Monday, and 65 on Tuesday. Currently 61.
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1: Cloudy skies overnight with lows around 54. Winds out of the south 10 to 15 miles per hour. High of 85 Thursday, partly cloudy skies. Lows sit down to about 52 Thursday night, partly cloudy skies. Sunshine expected Friday with highs around 92. 86 Saturday. A peek at the extended shows, 86 Sunday, 74 Monday, and 65 on Tuesday. Right now, it's 60 degrees.
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1: Partly cloudy skies overnight with lows around 54. Winds out of the south, 10 to 15 miles per hour. High of 85, Thursday, partly cloudy skies. Lows sit down to about 52, Thursday night, partly cloudy skies. Sunshine expected Friday with highs around 92. 86, Saturday. A peek at the extended shows, 86, Sunday, 74, Monday, and 65 on Tuesday. Right now, it's 60 degrees.
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7: Sunshine mixed with cloudy times today, with daytime highs approaching 85. Southerly winds 15 to 20 miles per hour. Partly cloudy skies tonight, lows dip down to about 52. Ample sunshine expected tomorrow, high temperatures reach up to 92. A mix of clouds and sun Saturday with a high of 86. 88 chance of thunderstorms Sunday. Looking further out, 83 Monday, 69 Tuesday, and 75 on Wednesday. Right now, 59.
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7: Sunshine mixed with closet times today, with daytime highs approaching 85. Southerly winds 15 to 20 miles per hour. Partly cloudy skies tonight, lows dip down to about 52. Ample sunshine expected tomorrow, high temperatures reach up to 92. A mix of clouds and sun Saturday with a high of 86. 88 chance of thunderstorms Sunday. Looking further out, 83 Monday, 69 Tuesday, and 75 on Wednesday. Currently, it's 59 degrees.
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6: Here's a check of your latest local and state news. I'm Ryan Kumpf. Firefighters battled a large commercial structure fire on the east side of Columbus for 4 hours Monday afternoon. Columbus Fire Department was dispatched at 1:17 p.m. to the report of a structure fire in the 2700 block of East 23rd Street. Firefighters encountered a large unoccupied commercial structure with heavy fire involvement. Due to the size and intensity of the fire, additional Columbus Fire Department personnel were requested to assist with suppression operations. The Schuyler Volunteer Fire Department responded with a ladder truck to provide an additional aerial device, allowing firefighters to conduct elevated fire suppression efforts as crews worked to contain the blaze. The Bellwood Volunteer Fire Department was also contacted to provide station backfill coverage. The Columbus Police Department also activated its drone team to assist firefighters in locating hotspots, particularly in areas affected by partial structure collapses. Columbus Fire Chief Ryan Gray said there were no injuries, so the fire is being investigated. Former teacher, small business owner, and state senator who won twice in a legislative district carried by Donald Trump, Lynn Walls, secured victory in the Democratic primary election. Incumbent Jim Pillen defeated five candidates for the Republican nomination.
7: Sunshine mixed with clouds at times today, with daytime highs approaching 85. Southerly winds 15 to 20 miles per hour. Partly cloudy skies tonight, lows dip down to about 52. Clear skies tomorrow, slight chance for showers, highs around 92. Temps well above average Saturday and Sunday, with highs from the mid-80s to the upper 80s. Chance for storms Sunday. Looking further out, 83 Monday, 69 Tuesday, and 75 on Wednesday. Currently, 59.
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0: Music from Nelly here on The Morning Buzz. Good morning, Kevin McNabb and Taryn Wigand are both along with you, and she is here till 8. I'll be around till 9. Welcome to our Thursday, although for me it's like a Friday. Tomorrow we won't be here because I'm taking a day off, and you get to sleep in a couple extra hours tomorrow.
1: Yeah. What are you doing tomorrow for your day off?
0: Hang on. I didn't have you set the way I should have.
1: What are you doing on your day off tomorrow?
0: I will stay inside and stay cool because it's going to be like 90 degrees apparently tomorrow.
1: That sounds like a great day.
0: Exactly. Take advantage of the AC day for me tomorrow. Well, stay tuned, folks. We've got more of the best music variety coming your way in just a few.
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0: Claire 101, it is Kevin and Taryn on The Morning Buzz. 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
1: And over at the Columbus Senior Center at 9:30, there's a frog exercise. 11 a.m., John Johnson Nifty 9 cards. 1 p.m., there's an advisory board. 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
1: Hefty, hefty, hefty.
0: Hefty slider bag. Silly with a slide. One more time now, y'all. Come on.

0: 6:36 now on this Thursday morning. Kevin and Taryn on the Morning Buzz. And Taryn's going to have a look right now at what the kind of things we can celebrate on this 14th day of May today.
1: Today is National Buttermilk Biscuit Day, Bond with Your Dog Day,
0: Woof.
1: Dance Like a Chicken Day, International Chihuahua Appreciation Day,
0: okay.
1: The Worst Kind of Dog.
0: You think so?
1: I think so.
0: Mm, okay.
1: Doodah Day.
0: Why are they so bad?
1: They're just really annoying.
0: Yeah.
1: Chihuahuas. Have you ever met a nice Chihuahua?
0: I haven't met that many. I've only met maybe one or two.
1: But were you ever impressed?
0: Not that much, I guess. They're kind of
1: exactly.
0: Like, yeah, I don't know.
1: They're basically really annoying cats.
0: Yeah. I'm surprised because I would think girls might like, not to be sexist, but I think, you know, a little lap dog. Kind of
1: I like
0: cute.
1: Yorkies.
0: You can throw it in your purse, carry it around.
1: That's what a Yorkie or a poodle's for.
0: Okay.
1: Doodah Day, which is a music festival in Alabama.
0: Doodah.
1: National Bruce Day.
0: So and if then you're Bruce, it's your day.
1: And then Ascension Day.
0: Okay. Thanks for the rundown.
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0: The SCOTUS girls soccer team suffered a 9-2 loss to Lincoln Pius X in the opening match of the Class B state tournament in Omaha on Wednesday. The Thunderbolts had edged the Shamrocks 1-0 in overtime on April 28th at Wilderness Park. But at Morrison Stadium yesterday, the top seed had a 4-1 lead by halftime and outscored the number 8 seed 5-1 in the second half. SCOTUS, which was making its sixth consecutive appearance at state, finished this season with a 10-7 record. The Class B boys tournament opens today. Schuyler is the number 2 seed and will battle 7th seeded Omaha Scut in a quarterfinal match scheduled for kickoff at 5:30. The Warriors won their first ever state championship last year, ending the Skyhawks' 5-year run as champions. Several area track and field athletes qualified yesterday for next week's Class D state meet. In the D2 district meet at Osceola, the East Butler boys claimed the team title, while the host Bulldogs girls finished as the runner-up to Nebraska Lutheran. The Archangels Catholic boys and girls teams both finished first in the D3 district meet at Hardington, while both Howells Dodge teams took second. Central Valley's girls topped the D5 district team standings in Burwell. More area track and field teams are competing in Class C district meets today. The Class C and D state meets will be held next Friday and Saturday at Omaha Burke Stadium. Nebraska's baseball team opens its final regular season series today at Minnesota. The series opener has been moved up 3 hours to 2 p.m. due to inclement weather in the forecast. Pre-game starts at 1:30 on News Talk 900 KJSK. Creighton opens its final regular season series today against Xavier at Great American Ballpark, home of the Cincinnati Reds. The approximate start time is 4 p.m. It follows the Reds game against the Washington Nationals. Nebraska softball's Jordy Fromm was tabbed yesterday, a top 10 candidate for the USA Softball Collegiate Player of the Year Award. Fromm was a top 3 finalist for the award last year and made the top 10 in 2022 and 23 at Oklahoma. The Huskers are ranked number 1 this week by both the NFCA and USA Softball. NU will host a regional for the first time since 2013, opening it against South Dakota Friday at 5:30. And Creighton Volleyball unveiled its 2026 schedule on Wednesday. It features 15 matches against teams that played in the NCAA tournament last year. The Blue Jays will face a gauntlet to begin the season, as all 12 non-conference opponents owned an RPI of 44 or better, and all but one made the NCAA tourney. That's sports. I'm Kevin McNabb.
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3: May the 14th throughout history. Top five things that happened. 1643, Louis the 14th became King of France. He was a whopping 4 years old, but his father, Louis the 13th, had just died. 1853, Gail Borden applied for a patent for condensed milk. On May 14th, 1961, buses carrying Freedom Riders were bombed and burned in Anniston in Birmingham, Alabama. 1985 in the state, Ray Kroc's first McDonald's restaurant became the first fast food business museum. It's in DePlain, Illinois. And it was on this date in 1998, the final episode of the TV series Seinfeld aired after 9 years on NBC.
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7: Here's a check of your latest local and state news. I'm Ryan Kumpf. Firefighters battled a large commercial structure fire on the east side of Columbus for 4 hours Monday afternoon. The Columbus Fire Department was dispatched at 1:17 p.m. to the report of a structure fire in the 2700 block of East 23rd Street. Firefighters encountered a large unoccupied commercial structure with heavy fire involvement. Due to the size and intensity of the fire, additional Columbus Fire Department personnel were requested to assist with suppression operations. The Schuyler Volunteer Fire Department responded with a ladder truck to provide an additional aerial device, allowing firefighters to conduct elevated fire suppression efforts as crews worked to contain the blaze. The Bellwood Volunteer Fire Department was also contacted to provide station backfill coverage. The Columbus Police Department also activated its drone team to assist firefighters in locating hotspots, particularly in areas affected by partial structure collapses. Columbus Fire Chief Ryan Gray said there were no injuries, so the fire is being investigated. Former teacher, small business owner, and state senator who won twice in a legislative district carried by Donald Trump, Lynn Walls, secured victory in the Democratic primary election. Incumbent Jim Pillen defeated five candidates for the Republican nomination.
8: Sunshine mixed with clouds at times today, with daytime highs approaching 85. Southerly winds 15 to 20 miles per hour. Partly cloudy skies tonight, lows dip down to about 52. Clear skies tomorrow, slight chance for showers, highs around 92. Temps well above average Saturday and Sunday, with highs from the mid-80s to the upper 80s. Chance for storms Sunday. Looking further out, 83 Monday, 69 Tuesday, and 75 on Wednesday. Currently, 59.
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0: Olivia Millen, that is a freaky song.
1: I've never heard of it.
0: Soul for the Taking. It seems like you should put that out around Halloween time, but it's early. Well, it is hour number two for the Morning Buzz this morning on this Thursday. And coming up, we've got music after the break from Sia, along with a few others on the tunage. And then a little bit later this hour, we'll hear from George Ezra. Also coming up, Point of Grace. Stay tuned.
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0: Kevin and Taryn on the Morning Buzz. And for our odd news segment, the French police warn drivers to beware of drunken deer.
1: What?
0: Police in France are warning drivers to be careful for inebriated wildlife wandering into roadways after eating fermenting fruits.
2: Oh.
0: The police department even posted a video to social media showing a deer frolicking erratically and running in circles, apparently after consuming intoxicants. Not all road users are sober, the post said.
2: Wow.
0: If Bambi overindulges on the forest aperitif, it might not be time to drive like you on the road, the post said. So, we've all had to watch for deer, and we've all had to watch for drunk drivers, but never a drunk deer.
2: Yeah, that's a little twist on that story. Well, thanks, Taryn.
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1: The SCOTUS girls soccer team suffered a 9-2 loss to Lincoln Pius X in the opening match of the Class B state tournament in Omaha on Wednesday. The Thunderbolts had edged the Shamrocks 1-0 in overtime on April 28th at Wilderness Park. But at Morrison Stadium yesterday, the top seed had a 4-1 lead by halftime and outscored the number 8 seed 5-1 in the second half. SCOTUS, which was making its sixth consecutive appearance at state, finished this season with a 10-7 record. The Class B boys tournament opens today.

0: Schuyler is the number 2 seed and will battle 7th seeded Omaha Scott in a quarterfinal match scheduled for kickoff at 5:30. The Warriors won their first ever state championship last year, ending the Skyhawks' 5-year run as champions. Several area track and field athletes qualified yesterday for next week's Class D state meet. In the D2 district meet at Osceola, the East Butler boys claimed the team title, while the host Bulldogs girls finished as the runner-up to Nebraska Lutheran. The Archangels Catholic boys and girls teams both finished first in the D3 district meet at Hardington, while both Howells Dodge teams took second. Central Valley's girls topped the D5 district team standings in Burwell. More area track and field teams are competing in Class C district meets today. The Class C and D state meets will be held next Friday and Saturday at Omaha Burke Stadium. Nebraska's baseball team opens its final regular season series today at Minnesota. The series opener has been moved up 3 hours to 2 p.m. due to inclement weather in the forecast. Pregame starts at 1:30 on News Talk 900 KJSK. Creighton opens its final regular season series today against Xavier at Great American Ballpark, home of the Cincinnati Reds. The approximate start time is 4 p.m. It follows the Reds game against the Washington Nationals. Nebraska softball's Jordy Fromm was tabbed yesterday, a top 10 candidate for the USA Softball Collegiate Player of the Year Award. Fromm was a top 3 finalist for the award last year and made the top 10 in 2022 and 23 at Oklahoma. The Oscars are ranked number 1 this week by both the NFCA and USA Softball. NU will host a regional for the first time since 2013, opening it against South Dakota Friday at 5:30. And Creighton Volleyball unveiled its 2026 schedule on Wednesday. It features 15 matches against teams that played in the NCAA tournament last year. The Blue Jays will face a gauntlet to begin the season, as all 12 non-conference opponents owned an RPI of 44 or better, and all but one made the NCAA tourney. That's sports. I'm Kevin McNair.
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0: It's time for birthdays and anniversaries here on Clear 101. They're brought to us by Runza. Runza makes it all better. And we're going to be doing these just a little bit differently today. We've got more than normal because I'll be gone tomorrow taking a day off. And so we will not have a Morning Buzz program. So we're going to hit the local birthdays today, not only 4th this Thursday, but also Friday, Saturday, and Sunday. But first of all, Taryn's got a rundown on today's celebrity birthdays.
1: First up, we have Miranda Cosgrove, the actress from iCarly, who's turning 33.
0: And also School of Rock.
1: Jack Hughes, a hockey player, turns 25. Mark Zuckerberg, the owner of Meta, turns 42.
0: Yeah.
1: Kate Blanchett, the actress, turns 57. George Lucas, the director, is 82. And then Rob Gronkowski is a former football player who turned 37.
0: Okay, thanks for that. Gronk, they called him. Well, as we look at the local birthdays and anniversaries, we'd like to wish a happy 16th birthday today to Justin Raber. That's from your mother, Debbie, and dad, Mark, and grandma, Judy Stankowski. Also from Mark Thoy and Matthew Stankowski, and Diane Scott and Lillian Faith Decker. Happy birthday today to Mandy Cam. That's from the folks over at Big Pals, Little Pals. Happy birthday today to Addie Perez, and happy birthday coming up Saturday to Lucas Briggs. Both of those wishes coming from Teammates Mentoring of Columbus. Happy birthday on Friday the 15th, tomorrow. It's a 46th birthday being celebrated by Tara Watchhorn. Those wishes and that reveal of your age from Tim, Mariah, Casey, grandson Rylan, Mary Ellen, Keaton, all of the Pabian, Watchhorn, and Schrant families as well. Happy birthday to Tara, number 46. And looking at Lynette's dance studio list, they have a couple of folks celebrating on Saturday. It'll be happy birthday wishes going out then to Lillian Miller and Zoe Moore. And one more for Saturday, happy birthday to J.R. Schaff. That's from Pinnacle Bank. And then several birthdays being celebrated today through Sunday over at Columbus Community Hospital. Today, happy birthday to Kara Bellina, Michelle Rushkamp, Kelsey Sofel, and Francisco Santiago III. Happy birthday tomorrow on Friday to Deborah Bohr and Michelle Oakley. On Saturday, one birthday at CCH being celebrated. That's Rebecca Flynn. And coming up Sunday, a few more birthday wishes. Happy birthday to Natalie Braun, Christopher Holt, and Carlisa Hatona on Sunday. All right, let's do a little bit of shuffling, see who's going to be getting the free food. It's going to be Justin Raber. So congratulations, Justin. Stop by here and get a card for a combo meal of your choice. And we thank Runza for sponsoring birthdays and anniversaries on Clear 101.
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3: Here's a check of your latest local and state news. I'm Ryan Kumpf. Firefighters battled a large commercial structure fire on the east side of Columbus for 4 hours Monday afternoon. Columbus Fire Department was dispatched at 1:17 p.m. to the report of a structure fire in the 2700 block of East 23rd Street. Firefighters encountered a large unoccupied commercial structure with heavy fire involvement. Due to the size and intensity of the fire, additional Columbus Fire Department personnel were requested to assist with suppression operations. The Schuyler Volunteer Fire Department responded with a ladder truck to provide an additional aerial device, allowing firefighters to conduct elevated fire suppression efforts as crews worked to contain the blaze. The Bellwood Volunteer Fire Department was also contacted to provide station backfill coverage. The Columbus Police Department also activated its drone team to assist firefighters in locating hotspots, particularly in areas affected by partial structure collapses. Columbus Fire Chief Ryan Gray said there were no injuries, so the fire is being investigated. Former teacher, small business owner, and state senator who won twice in a legislative district carried by Donald Trump, Lynn Walls, secured victory in the Democratic primary election. Incumbent Jim Pillen defeated five candidates for the Republican nomination.
4: Sunshine mixed with clouds at times today, with daytime highs approaching 85. Southerly winds 15 to 20 miles per hour. Partly cloudy skies tonight, lows level off around 52. Slight chance of rain showers again tomorrow, 92. A blend of clouds and sun Saturday, with daytime highs approaching 86. 88 chance for storms Sunday. Taking a look at the extended forecast, 83 Monday, 70 Tuesday, and 76 on Wednesday. Right now, it's 63 degrees.
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0: Clear 101, it is the 8 o'clock hour of the Morning Buzz, and we're into our Clear Community Spotlight now. A welcome to Karen Schlautman of Visit Columbus. Good to have you back. It's been a couple of months since you've been with us.
1: Yes. Good morning.
0: Good morning. So what is new with Visit Columbus?
1: Well, we have a lot of events going on, and I'll start with today.
0: Okay.
1: We have Wings and Trivia Night at the Eagles that starts at 5.
0: Nice.
1: There's a wellness talk, gut health education, and that's at Active Family, and that's at 6:15.
0: Okay.
1: The US 30 Speedway has their race at 8 o'clock. It's Thursday.
0: Yeah.
1: So if you haven't planted your garden, the greenhouse up at Lindsay Holy Family School is having a plant sale after school tonight.
0: Okay.
1: So can go get your tomatoes and your flowers and plant those and help the kids over at Lindsay Holy Family.
0: Cool.
1: You can always go to Silent Walls Loud Voices Art Exhibition at the Art Gallery at the Community Building.
0: Gotcha.
1: And then there's Wing Night at Pizza Ranch. That's from 4 to 8. And at Ski's Bar, Virgil Balmer and Corey Depp have some music from 7 to 8.
0: Okay.
1: Yep.
0: So it's a pretty busy day today.
1: It is. It is. Tomorrow, Used Cars Band is at Shenanigans Bar, and they start playing at 8.
0: Mm.
1: Saturday, you have to wake up early and go to Pawnee Park for the free men's workout. That starts at 7.
0: Mm-hmm.
1: And then head on over to the Columbus Farmers Market. That's at 7:30. And at the Farmers Market, it's all fun and games. It's going to be having their game set up for the kiddos, and that starts at 8. And then at 8:30 at the Farmers Market, there's going to be guitar music by Trin Kniffel.
0: Mm.
1: So that's going to be a hopping place down at Frankfurt Square.
0: Yeah, and hopefully the weather's going to cooperate. I know they're looking at a little bit of rain coming in for the weekend, but hopefully it's not going to be too big of an event.
1: Yes, and if anybody's going to garage sales, there's a field sale, garage sale swap meet at Shenanigans Bar Field, and that starts at 8. So
0: on
1: Saturday? On Saturday, yes.
0: 8 a.m. or p.m.?
1: 8 a.m.
0: 8 a.m.
1: Yep, like garage sales.
0: And so it'll run pretty much the
1: day. Yeah, probably at least till noon.
0: Okay.
1: So. And then at Quail Run, there's the Sansoni Open Memorial Golf Tournament. That starts at 10.
0: Mm.
1: If you would like to learn how to decorate a pinata, there's a workshop at the Community Building from 3 to 5.
0: Saturday afternoon.
1: Saturday afternoon. And then for Saturday evening, you can go get some line dance lessons at Prime 10.
0: Oh.
1: And that starts at 6 and goes till 10.
0: Okay.
1: And then for late night party, there's a party night with DJ Teddy at Mesex, and that starts at 9.
0: Okay. So that takes us through Saturday. Is that a good place to
1: take
0: a little break? All right. Sounds good. Well, Karen will be back to fill us in on the schedule for Columbus events from Sunday through next Wednesday. We'll be back with her on our Clear Community Spotlight in just a few.
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0: Teddy Swims and Control here on The Morning Buzz, and we are back with Karen Schlottman of Visit Columbus. 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But you had talked to us in the first segment, of course, all the way through Saturday, so I guess we'll pick it up with what's happening in town this Sunday.
1: Okay, thank you. Yep. The Balmer Brothers have a Sunday afternoon show, and that's at Shenanigans, and that starts at 4 o'clock and goes to 8 o'clock. On Monday, there's the Scripture Sisters Scrapbooking at Artsy Haven, and that starts at 6:30 and goes to 8. On Tuesday, there's a Crochet and Knitting Club at the Community Building, and that starts at 5:30. And then on Wednesday, Hy-Vee is hosting a free breakfast for veterans and active military. So if you are a veteran or active military, go to Hy-Vee and you can have a free breakfast.
0: Okay.
1: Makerspace open hours at the community building are at 2, and that's always a fun thing to do.
0: Goes till, I think, 5. Is that right?
1: Yeah.
0: 2 to 5.
1: Yes.
0: Yeah.
1: And then there's Wing Wednesday at Husker Bar, and that starts at 5.
0: Okay.
1: So.
0: And, again, we mentioned your website, but if people can actually go to that website and post events if they haven't done so.
1: That's right. It's really easy to do. So then you can have your events on our website. We can also make a screen and put it out on the side of our building. Mm. And so people can see events there. So yeah.
0: So either go to visitcolumbusne.com, or if they feel more comfortable calling, what's the best number?
1: It is 402-276-3606.
0: Okay. Sounds good. Anything else we should let people know about, or is that pretty much catch them up?
1: Well, we do have the passports at our office, so you can pick those up. And Columbus has three sites this year in the passport. We have Battery and Beyond.

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0: It's called Pure Imagination. That's Wynn Starks here on Clear 101. Well, if you hadn't heard, Nebraska baseball is going to be starting a weekend series a day earlier than normal. It begins today. And if you haven't heard as well, the first pitch for today got moved up 3 hours. They were going to begin at 5 o'clock tonight at Minnesota, but yesterday afternoon that got pushed up to 2 p.m. for the first pitch. That means a 1:30 pregame show. News Talk 900 KJSK. Weather, of course, the concern, as they're looking for it to get a little wet late afternoon and into the evening. So hopefully they'll get that in before it really starts to get too wet there in Minneapolis. The good news is I was just looking at weather.com for Minneapolis, and there's only a 1% chance of rain both on Friday and Saturday. Friday, that's a 5 p.m. first pitch still, 4:30 for the pregame show tomorrow afternoon. And then Saturday, 1 o'clock for the first pitch between the Huskers and Gophers, 12:30 pregame start Saturday afternoon on KJSK.
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6: Sunshine mixed with clouds at times today, with daytime highs approaching 85. Southerly winds 15 to 20 miles per hour. Partly cloudy skies tonight, lows level off around 52. Slight chance of rain showers again tomorrow, 92. A blend of clouds and sun Saturday, with daytime highs approaching 86. 88 chance for storms Sunday. Taking a look at the extended forecast, 83 Monday, 70 Tuesday, and 76 on Wednesday. Right now, it's 63 degrees.

0: It's Michelle Branch wrapping up the Morning Buzz for not only today, but really for the week, because again, I'll be gone tomorrow, day of vacation. So we'll talk to you again on Monday, but it's time for me to fly. Have a great rest of your day and a terrific weekend. So long for now.
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2: Here's a check of your latest local and state news. I'm Ryan Kumpf. Firefighters battled a large commercial structure fire on the east side of Columbus for 4 hours Monday afternoon. Columbus Fire Department was dispatched at 1:17 p.m. to the report of a structure fire in the 2700 block of East 23rd Street. Firefighters encountered a large unoccupied commercial structure with heavy fire involvement. Due to the size and intensity of the fire, additional Columbus Fire Department personnel were requested to assist with suppression operations. The Schuyler Volunteer Fire Department responded with a ladder truck to provide an additional aerial device, allowing firefighters to conduct elevated fire suppression efforts as crews worked to contain the blaze. The Bellwood Volunteer Fire Department was also contacted to provide station backfill coverage. The Columbus Police Department also activated its drone team to assist firefighters in locating hotspots, particularly in areas affected by partial structure collapses. Columbus Fire Chief Ryan Gray said there were no injuries and the fire is being investigated. Former teacher, small business owner, and state senator who won twice in a legislative district carried by Donald Trump, Lynn Walls, secured victory in the Democratic primary election. Incumbent Jim Pillen defeated five candidates for the Republican nomination.
3: Sunshine mixed with clouds at times today, with daytime highs approaching 85. Southerly winds 15 to 20 miles per hour. Partly cloudy skies tonight, lows level off around 52. Slight chance of rain showers again tomorrow, 92. A blend of clouds and sun Saturday, with daytime highs approaching 86. 88 chance for storms Sunday. Taking a look at the extended forecast, 83 Monday, 70 Tuesday, and 76 on Wednesday. Right now, it's 64 degrees.
1: Clear 101.
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6: Sunshine mixed with clouds at times today, with daytime highs approaching 85. Southerly winds 15 to 20 miles per hour. Partly cloudy skies tonight, lows level off around 52. Slight chance of rain showers again tomorrow, 92. A blend of clouds and sun Saturday, with daytime highs approaching 86. 88 chance for storms Sunday. Taking a look at the extended forecast, 83 Monday, 70 Tuesday, and 76 on Wednesday. Right now, it's 64 degrees.

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4: Sunshine mixed with clouds at times today, with daytime highs approaching 85. Southerly winds 15 to 20 miles per hour. Mainly clear skies. Tonight, lows dip down to about 55. Ample sunshine expected. Tomorrow, slight chance of thunderstorms. Highs level off around 92. Partly cloudy skies Saturday with a high of 86. 88 chance for storms Sunday. A peek at the extended shows. 83 Monday, 70 Tuesday, and 76 on Wednesday. Currently 66.

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5: Sunshine mixed with clouds at times today, with daytime highs approaching 85. Southerly winds 15 to 20 miles per hour. Mainly clear skies tonight, lows dip down to about 55. Ample sunshine expected tomorrow, slight chance of thunderstorms, highs level off around 92. Partly cloudy skies Saturday with a high of 86. 88 chance for storms Sunday. A peek at the extended shows, 83 Monday, 70 Tuesday, and 76 on Wednesday. Right now, it's 70 degrees.

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5: Sunshine mixed with cloudy times this afternoon, with daytime highs approaching 85. South winds 15 to 20 miles per hour. Lows level off around 55. Tonight, mainly clear. Slight chance of thunderstorms. Tomorrow, daytime highs approaching 92. Ample sunshine expected. Partly cloudy skies Saturday, with highs around 86. 88 chance of thunderstorms Sunday. Looking at the long range, 83 Monday, 70 Tuesday, and 76 on Wednesday. Currently, 72.

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2: Sunshine mixed with clouds at times this afternoon, with daytime highs approaching 85. South winds 15 to 20 miles per hour. Lows level off around 55. Tonight, mainly clear. Slight chance of thunderstorms. Tomorrow, daytime highs approaching 92. Ample sunshine expected. Partly cloudy skies Saturday, with highs around 86. 88 chance of thunderstorms Sunday. Looking at the long range, 83 Monday, 70 Tuesday, and 76 on Wednesday. Right now, it's 75 degrees.

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9: Here's a check of your latest local and state news. I'm Ryan Kumpf. Firefighters battled a large commercial structure fire on the east side of Columbus for 4 hours Monday afternoon. Columbus Fire Department was dispatched at 1:17 p.m. to the report of a structure fire in the 2700 block of East 23rd Street. Firefighters encountered a large unoccupied commercial structure with heavy fire involvement due to the

0: And intensity of the fire. Additional Columbus Fire Department personnel were requested to assist with suppression operations. The Schuyler Volunteer Fire Department responded with a ladder truck to provide an additional aerial device, allowing firefighters to conduct elevated fire suppression efforts as crews worked to contain the blaze. The Bellwood Volunteer Fire Department was also contacted to provide station backfill coverage. The Columbus Police Department also activated its drone team to assist firefighters in locating hotspots, particularly in areas affected by partial structure collapses. Columbus Fire Chief Ryan Gray said there were no injuries and the fire is being investigated. Former teacher, small business owner, and state senator who won twice in a legislative district carried by Donald Trump, Lynn Walls, secured victory in the Democratic primary election. Incumbent Jim Pillen defeated five candidates for the Republican nomination.
1: Sunshine mixed with clouds at times this afternoon, with daytime highs approaching 85. South winds 15 to 20 miles per hour. Lows level off around 55. Tonight, mainly clear. Slight chance of thunderstorms. Tomorrow, daytime highs approaching 92. Ample sunshine expected. Partly cloudy skies Saturday, with highs around 86. 88 chance of thunderstorms Sunday. Looking at the long range, 83 Monday, 70 Tuesday, and 76 on Wednesday. Right now, it's 75 degrees.
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7: Sunshine mixed with clouds at times this afternoon, with daytime highs approaching 85. South winds 15 to 20 miles per hour. Lows level off around 55. Tonight, mainly clear. Slight chance of thunderstorms. Tomorrow, daytime highs approaching 92. Ample sunshine expected. Partly cloudy skies Saturday, with highs around 86. 88 chance of thunderstorms Sunday. Looking at the long range, 83 Monday, 70 Tuesday, and 76 on Wednesday. Right now, 75.
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7: Sunshine mixed with clouds at times this afternoon, with daytime highs approaching 86. South winds 15 to 20 miles an hour. Slight chance for showers. Tonight lows level off around 55. Mainly clear skies. 92 tomorrow. Bright sunshine. Sunshine mixed with clouds at times Saturday, with highs in the mid-80s. Chance for storms Sunday. Taking a look at the extended forecast. 83 Monday, 70 Tuesday, and 76 on Wednesday. Right now, 75.

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Sunshine mixed with clouds at times this afternoon, with daytime highs approaching 86. South winds 15 to 20 miles an hour. Slight chance for showers tonight. Lows level off around 55. Mainly clear skies. 92 tomorrow. Bright sunshine. Sunshine mixed with clouds at times Saturday, with highs in the mid-80s. Chance for storms Sunday. Taking a look at the extended forecast, 83 Monday, 70 Tuesday, and 76 on Wednesday. Currently 79.

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1: Sunshine mixed with clouds at times this afternoon, with daytime highs approaching 86. South winds 15 to 20 miles an hour. Slight chance for showers tonight. Lows level off around 55. Mainly clear skies. 92 tomorrow. Bright sunshine. Sunshine mixed with clouds at times Saturday, with highs in the mid 80s. Chance for storms Sunday. Taking a look at the extended forecast: 83 Monday, 70 Tuesday, and 76 on Wednesday. Right now, 81.

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3: Sunshine mixed with clouds at times this afternoon, with daytime highs approaching 86. South winds 15 to 20 miles an hour. Slight chance for showers tonight. Lows level off around 55. Mainly clear skies. 92 tomorrow. Bright sunshine. Sunshine mixed with clouds at times Saturday, with highs in the mid 80s. Chance for storms Sunday. Taking a look at the extended forecast: 83 Monday, 70 Tuesday, and 76 on Wednesday. Right now, 81.

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4: Mainly clear tonight with a slight chance of rain showers. Lows around 55. Southeast winds 5 to 10 miles an hour. 92 tomorrow. Slight chance for storms. Tomorrow night, lows dip down to about 56. Sunshine mixed with clouds at times. Saturday with daytime highs approaching 86. 88. Chance of thunderstorms Sunday. Taking a look at the extended forecast. 83 Monday. 70 Tuesday. And 76 on Wednesday. Right now, 80.

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6: Mainly clear tonight with a slight chance of rain showers. Lows around 55. Southeast winds 5 to 10 miles an hour. 92 tomorrow. Slight chance for storms. Tomorrow night lows dip down to about 56. Sunshine mixed with clouds at times. Saturday with daytime highs approaching 86. 88 chance of thunderstorms Sunday. Taking a look at the extended forecast. 83 Monday, 70 Tuesday, and 76 on Wednesday. Right now, 80.
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12: Mainly clear tonight with a slight chance of rain showers. Lows around 55. Southeast winds 5 to 10 miles an hour. 92 tomorrow. Slight chance for storms tomorrow night. Lows dip down to about 56. Sunshine mixed with clouds at times. Saturday with daytime highs approaching 86. 88, chance of thunderstorms. Sunday, taking a look at the extended forecast. 83, Monday, 70, Tuesday, and 76 on Wednesday. Right now, 82.
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2: The SCOTUS girls soccer team suffered a 9-2 loss to Lincoln Pius X in the opening match of the Class B state tournament in Omaha on Wednesday. The Thunderbolts had edged the Shamrocks 1-0 in overtime on April 28th at Wilderness Park. But at Morrison Stadium yesterday, the top seed had a 4-1 lead by halftime and outscored the number 8 seed 5-1 in the second half. SCOTUS, which was making its sixth consecutive appearance at state, finished this season with a 10-7 record. The Class B boys tournament opens today. Schuyler is the number 2 seed and will battle 7th seeded Omaha Scut in a quarterfinal match scheduled for kickoff at 5:30. The Warriors won their first ever state championship last year, ending the Skyhawks' 5-year run as champions. Several area track and field athletes qualified yesterday for next week's Class D state meet. In the D2 district meet at Osceola, the East Butler boys claimed the team title, while the host Bulldogs girls finished as the runner-up to Nebraska Lutheran. The Archangels Catholic boys and girls teams both finished first in the D3 district meet at Hardington, while both Howells Dodge teams took second. Central Valley's girls topped the D5 district team standings in Burwell. More area track and field teams are competing in Class C district meets today. The Class C and D state meets will be held next Friday and Saturday at Omaha Burke Stadium. Nebraska softball's Jordy Frum was tabbed yesterday, a top 10 candidate for the USA Softball Collegiate Player of the Year Award. Frum was a top 3 finalist for the award last year and made the top 10 in 2022 and 23 at Oklahoma. The Huskers are ranked number 1 this week by both the NFCA and USA Softball. NU will host a regional for the first time since 2013, opening it against South Dakota Friday at 5:30. And Creighton Volleyball unveiled its 2026 schedule on Wednesday. It features 15 matches against teams that played in the NCAA tournament last year. The Blue Jays will face a gauntlet to begin the season, as all 12 non-conference opponents owned an RPI of 44 or better, and all but one made the NCAA tourney. That's sports. I'm Kevin McNair.
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6: Here's a check of your latest local and state news. I'm Ryan Kumpf. Firefighters battled a large commercial structure fire on the east side of Columbus for 4 hours Monday afternoon. Columbus Fire Department was dispatched at 1:17 p.m. to the report of a structure fire in the 2700 block of East 23rd Street. Firefighters encountered a large unoccupied commercial structure with heavy fire involvement due to the size and intensity of the fire. Additional Columbus Fire Department personnel were requested to assist with suppression operations. The Schuyler Volunteer Fire Department responded with a ladder truck to provide an additional aerial device, allowing firefighters to conduct elevated fire suppression efforts as crews worked to contain the blaze. The Bellwood Volunteer Fire Department was also contacted to provide station backfill coverage. The Columbus Police Department also activated its drone team to assist firefighters in locating hotspots, particularly in areas affected by partial structure collapses. Columbus Fire Chief Ryan Gray said there were no injuries and the fire is being investigated. Former teacher, small business owner, and state senator who won twice in a legislative district carried by Donald Trump, Lynn Walls, secured victory in the Democratic primary election. Incumbent Jim Pillen defeated five candidates for the Republican nomination.
7: Slight chance of rain showers overnight, otherwise mainly clear. Lows level off around 55. Southeast winds 5 to 10 miles an hour. Friday, highs around 92. Slight chance for storms. Friday night, lows dip down to about 56, mainly clear. Sunshine mixed with clouds at times. Saturday, with a high of 86. 88, chance for storms. Sunday, a peak at the extended shows. 83, Monday, 70, Tuesday, and 76 on Wednesday. Currently, 82.
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4: Slight chance of rain showers overnight. Otherwise, mainly clear. Lows level off around 55. Southeast winds, 5 to 10 miles an hour. Friday, high is around 92. Slight chance for storms. Friday night, lows dip down to about 56. Mainly clear. Sunshine mixed with clouds at times. Saturday, with a high of 86. 88, chance for storms. Sunday, a peak at the extended shows. 83, Monday, 70, Tuesday, and 76 on Wednesday. Currently, it's 81 degrees.
5: Clear 101.
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9: Slight chance of rain showers overnight, otherwise mainly clear skies. Lows dip down to about 55. Winds out of the southeast, 5 to 10 miles an hour. Ample sunshine expected Friday. Daytime highs approaching 92. Slight chance of thunderstorms Friday night. Lows dip down to about 55. Partly cloudy skies. Slight chance for storms Saturday and Sunday. Looking at the long range, 82 Monday, 67 Tuesday, and 70 on Wednesday. Currently 79.
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5: 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Our

Slight chance of rain showers overnight. Otherwise, mainly clear skies. Lows dip down to about 55. Winds out of the southeast, 5 to 10 miles an hour. Ample sunshine expected Friday. Daytime highs approaching 92. Slight

0: chance of thunderstorms. Friday night, lows dip down to about 55. Partly cloudy skies. Slight chance for storms Saturday and Sunday. Looking at the long range, 82 Monday, 67 Tuesday, and 70 on Wednesday. Currently, 79.
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